like kicking off. 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
2: 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I tend to cancel all the plans. But when the heat comes, something takes a hold. 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

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The girls are dancing in the sand, and I throw my cellular device in.

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2: 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But I'm not going to make friends. I need a lover.